0: 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Denne gang er det Ella Fitzgerald, der vil synge Mr. Paganini.
1: The concert was over in Carnegie Hall. The maestro took bow.

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And I dreamed your dream for you, and now your dream is real.

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it's a mighty long time, but I'm here to tell you, there's something else. The afterworld. A world of never-ending happiness. You can always see the sun, day or night.